0: This June, TuneIn honors Black music by spotlighting the artists who follow their spark for greatness, like SZA.
1: I knew that I wanted something more. I could feel that something special. My dreams were endless, dancing, something. I didn't know what it was. Who knows if you'll be a singer or an actor or run your own Fortune 500 company, but the spark is in you to follow yourself. That's what I had to, just the spark.
0: TuneIn honors the storytellers and the voices that continue to inspire. This celebratory moment is brought to you by your local McDonald's.
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1: I knew that I wanted something more. I could feel that something special. My dreams were endless, dancing, something. I didn't know what it was. Who knows if you'll be a singer or an actor or run your own Fortune 500 company, but the spark is in you to follow yourself. That's what I had to, just the spark.
0: TuneIn honors the storytellers and the voices that continue to inspire. 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
2: 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The most competitive basketball league on earth is on CBS this Saturday. Big 3 All-Star Dwight Howard and the LA Riot take on Greg Monroe and the Dallas Power. Then Coach Rick Mahorn, Sensation Nazir.

0: this June, TuneIn honors Black music by spotlighting the artists who grind through the story before the glory, like Kendrick Lamar.
1: My intent was to always keep the nature of it as a sport. I love when artists grit their teeth. This has always been the core definition of who I am, and it's been that way since day one. My initial process is, okay, how can I open them up to the story, and how can I drive them to the ending point to make them feel truly exactly what I'm trying to convey?
0: TuneIn honors the storytellers and the voices that continue to inspire. This celebratory moment is brought to you by your local McDonald's.
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1: Fellow Americans, it is with the utmost pride and sincerity that I present this recording as a living testament and recollection of history in the making during our generation.

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1: Now, before I finish, let me just say, I did not come here to show out. Did not come here to impress you. Because to tell you the truth, when I leave here, I'm gone. And I don't care what you think about me. But just remember, when it hits the fan, brother, whether it's next year, 10 years, 20 years from now,

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1: I knew that I wanted something more. I could feel that something special. My dreams were endless, dancing, something. I didn't know what it was. Who knows if you'll be a singer or an actor or run your own Fortune 500 company, but the spark is in you to follow yourself. That's what I had to, just the spark.
0: TuneIn honors the storytellers and the voices that continue to inspire. 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
1: I knew that I wanted something more. I could feel that something special. My dreams were endless, dancing, something. I didn't know what it was. Who knows if you'll be a singer or an actor or run your own Fortune 500 company, but the spark is in you to follow yourself. That's what I had to, just the spark.
0: TuneIn honors the storytellers and the voices that continue to inspire. This celebratory moment is brought to you by your local McDonald's.
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0: 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This club up. 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

0: this June, TuneIn celebrates Black music by spotlighting the artists who show up as their rawest selves. Here's Dochi on the intent behind the music video for Crazy.
1: For that music video, I wanted to come in and make a statement of, here I am in my rawest, purest form. It was kind of like a I am everything type of energy. I wanted to show maximum power, and I think the video did just that.
0: TuneIn honors the storytellers and the voices that continue to inspire. 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
2: When I scraped my car in that parking garage, I was worried that it could be a long process to take care of it, like a landscaper's first day trimming a hedge maze.
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14: I knew that I wanted something more. I could feel that something special. My dreams were endless, dancing, something. I didn't know what it was. Who knows if you'll be a singer or an actor or run your own Fortune 500 company, but the spark is in you to follow yourself. That's what I had to, just the spark.
0: TuneIn honors the storytellers and the voices that continue to inspire. 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
1: My intent was to always keep the nature of it as a sport. I love when artists grit their teeth. This has always been the core definition of who I am, and it's been that way since day one. My initial process is, okay, how can I open them up to the story, and how can I drive them to the ending point to make them feel truly exactly what I'm trying to convey?
0: TuneIn honors the storytellers and the voices that continue to inspire. This celebratory moment is brought to you by your local McDonald's.
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7: I knew that I wanted something more. I could feel that something special. My dreams were endless, dancing, something. I didn't know what it was. 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That's what I had to, just the spark.
0: TuneIn honors the storytellers and the voices that continue to inspire. 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
1: I knew that I wanted something more. I could feel that something special. My dreams were endless, dancing, something. I didn't know what it was. 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That's what I had to, just the spark.
0: TuneIn honors the storytellers and the voices that continue to inspire. 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
1: 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That's what I had to, just the spark.
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0: Yeah. Yeah.
1: Oh, baby. 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
0: Look. Look. My notepad caught many bodies. Screenshots saw plenty problems. Voice notes bagged plenty hotties. Can't just talk to me like anybody. Can't just talk to me like anybody. Man, you know that I'm a somebody. And lil' baby bad, she got a John body. Hey. Bunch of feelings I just couldn't.

0: 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Here's Dochi on the intent behind the music video for Crazy.
1: 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I wanted to show maximum power, and I think the video did just that.
0: TuneIn honors the storytellers and the voices that continue to inspire. 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
5: 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That's what I had to, just the spark.
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that sit. I got drive, I don't need a car. 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I'm doing things they ain't seen before. 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
1: I knew that I wanted something more. I could feel that something special. My dreams were endless, dancing, something. I didn't know what it was. Who knows if you'll be a singer or an actor or run your own Fortune 500 company, but the spark is in you to follow yourself. That's what I had to, just the spark.
0: TuneIn honors the storytellers and the voices that continue to inspire. 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
1: I knew that I wanted something more. I could feel that something special. My dreams were endless, dancing, something. I didn't know what it was. Who knows if you'll be a singer or an actor or run your own Fortune 500 company, but the spark is in you to follow yourself. That's what I had to, just the spark.
0: TuneIn honors the storytellers and the voices that continue to inspire. 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
0: This June, TuneIn celebrates Black music by spotlighting the artists who show up as their rawest selves. Here's Dochi on the intent behind the music video for Crazy.
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0: this June, TuneIn celebrates Black music by spotlighting the artists who show up as their rawest selves. Here's Dochi on the intent behind the music video for Crazy.
1: For that music video, I wanted to come in and make a statement of, here I am in my rawest, purest form. 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I wanted to show maximum power, and I think the video did just that.
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7: I knew that I wanted something more. 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I didn't know what it was. 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That's what I had to, just the spark.
0: TuneIn honors the storytellers and the voices that continue to inspire. 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

0: 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Here's Dochi on the intent behind the music video for Crazy.
1: For that music video, I wanted to come in and make a statement of, here I am in my rawest, purest form. 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
0: TuneIn honors the storytellers and the voices that continue to inspire. 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
10: Dougie, you told me you've been on some positive, yeah, yeah. Lately, I just wanna show up and body some, yeah, yeah. Always been a little mad petition. Lately, this cash I'm getting got me losing count of these bags. I've been moving too fast. Hard times don't last. Remember when cops are rats talking out my, boy, you ain't with a.

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1: My intent was to always keep the nature of it as a sport. I love when artists grit their teeth. This has always been the core definition of who I am, and it's been that way since day one. My initial process is, okay, how can I open them up to the story, and how can I drive them to the ending point to make them feel truly exactly what I'm trying to convey?
0: TuneIn honors the storytellers and the voices that continue to inspire. This celebratory moment is brought to you by your local McDonald's.
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1: Testing, testing, alright. 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
1: First off, you better remember what that sign say before you come down here to this bitch. 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'Cause you know everybody

0: I'm holding y'all hands real tight when I say this, because I don't feel like fighting. 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You're not celibate. You're not celibate.
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2: 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I love when artists grit their teeth. 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My initial process is, okay, how can I open them up to the story, and how can I drive them to the ending point to make them feel truly exactly what I'm trying to convey?
1: TuneIn honors the storytellers and the voices that continue to inspire. This celebratory moment is brought to you by your local McDonald's.
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1: My intent was to always keep the nature of it as a sport. I love when artists grit their teeth. This has always been the core definition of who I am, and it's been that way since day one. My initial process is, okay, how can I open them up to the story, and how can I drive them to the ending point to make them feel truly exactly what I'm trying to convey?
0: TuneIn honors the storytellers and the voices that continue to inspire. This celebratory moment is brought to you by your local McDonald's.
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0: This June, TuneIn honors Black music by spotlighting the artists who grind through the story before the glory, like Kendrick Lamar.
1: My intent was to always keep the nature of it as a sport. I love when artists grit their teeth. This has always been the core definition of who I am, and it's been that way since day one. My initial process is, okay, how can I open them up to the story, and how can I drive them to the ending point to make them feel truly exactly what I'm trying to convey?
0: TuneIn honors the storytellers and the voices that continue to inspire. This celebratory moment is brought to you by your local McDonald's.
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0: This June, TuneIn celebrates Black music by spotlighting the artists who show up as their rawest selves. Here's Dochi on the intent behind the music video for Crazy.
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0: TuneIn honors the storytellers and the voices that continue to inspire. 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

0: yo, kid, we gotta get our family together, man. You know, we gotta get organized. We just can't be out here, you know, high and smoked up and whatever. We gotta get our stuff organized. Whatever we gonna do, we gotta do it right, yo.
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2: 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I love when artists grit their teeth. 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My initial process is, okay, how can I open them up to the story, and how can I drive them to the ending point to make them feel truly exactly what I'm trying to convey?
1: TuneIn honors the storytellers and the voices that continue to inspire. 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
1: I knew that I wanted something more. I could feel that something special. My dreams were endless, dancing, something. I didn't know what it was. Who knows if you'll be a singer or an actor or run your own Fortune 500 company, but the spark is in you to follow yourself. That's what I had to, just the spark.
0: TuneIn honors the storytellers and the voices that continue to inspire. 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
7: My intent was to always keep the nature of it as a sport. I love when artists grit their teeth. This has always been the core definition of who I am, and it's been that way since day one. My initial process is, okay, how can I open them up to the story, and how can I drive them to the ending point to make them feel truly exactly what I'm trying to convey?
0: TuneIn honors the storytellers and the voices that continue to inspire. This celebratory moment is brought to you by your local McDonald's.
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12: 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All new episodes will appear on the homepage. Nice, right?

Yeah. What up? This is Dr. Dre. The party's going on. Thank God it's Friday.

0: This June, TuneIn celebrates Black music by spotlighting the artists who show up as their rawest selves. Here's Dochi on the intent behind the music video for Crazy.
1: For that music video, I wanted to come in and make a statement of, here I am in my rawest, purest form. 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I wanted to show maximum power, and I think the video did just that.
0: TuneIn honors the storytellers and the voices that continue to inspire. 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
7: My intent was to always keep the nature of it as a sport. I love when artists grit their teeth. This has always been the core definition of who I am, and it's been that way since day one. My initial process is, okay, how can I open them up to the story, and how can I drive them to the ending point to make them feel truly exactly what I'm trying to convey?
0: TuneIn honors the storytellers and the voices that continue to inspire. 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

Aliante on my body, diamonds hitting. It's hard to catch a vibe or go outside without you tripping. 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

0: This June, TuneIn celebrates Black music by spotlighting the artists who show up as their rawest selves. Here's Dochi on the intent behind the music video for Crazy.
1: For that music video, I wanted to come in and make a statement of, here I am in my rawest, purest form. It was kind of like a I am everything type of energy. I wanted to show maximum power, and I think the video did just that.
0: TuneIn honors the storytellers and the voices that continue to inspire. This celebratory moment is brought to you by your local McDonald's.
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8: I knew that I wanted something more. 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My dreams were endless, dancing, something. I didn't know what it was. 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That's what I had to, just the spark.
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1: My intent was to always keep the nature of it as a sport. I love when artists grit their teeth. This has always been the core definition of who I am, and it's been that way since day one. My initial process is, okay, how can I open them up to the story, and how can I drive them to the ending point to make them feel truly exactly what I'm trying to convey?
0: TuneIn honors the storytellers and the voices that continue to inspire. 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
4: 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I love when artists grit their teeth. 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
3: TuneIn honors the storytellers and the voices that continue to inspire. 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
1: My intent was to always keep the nature of it as a sport. I love when artists grit their teeth. This has always been the core definition of who I am, and it's been that way since day one. My initial process is, okay, how can I open them up to the story, and how can I drive them to the ending point to make them feel truly exactly what I'm trying to convey?
0: TuneIn honors the storytellers and the voices that continue to inspire. This celebratory moment is brought to you by your local McDonald's.
2: 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Big 3 All-Star Dwight Howard and the LA Riot take

0: This June, TuneIn honors Black music by spotlighting the artists who follow their spark for greatness, like SZA.
1: I knew that I wanted something more. I could feel that something special. My dreams were endless, dancing, something. I didn't know what it was. Who knows if you'll be a singer or an actor or run your own Fortune 500 company, but the spark is in you to follow yourself. That's what I had to, just the spark.
0: TuneIn honors the storytellers and the voices that continue to inspire. 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
1: My intent was to always keep the nature of it as a sport. I love when artists grit their teeth. This has always been the core definition of who I am, and it's been that way since day one. My initial process is, okay, how can I open them up to the story, and how can I drive them to the ending point to make them feel truly exactly what I'm trying to convey?
0: TuneIn honors the storytellers and the voices that continue to inspire. This celebratory moment is brought to you by your local McDonald's.
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0: This June, TuneIn celebrates Black music by spotlighting the artists who show up as their rawest selves. Here's Dochi on the intent behind the music video for Crazy.
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0: everyone, we have been just informed that there's an unknown virus that's attacking all clubs. 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
1: My intent was to always keep the nature of it as a sport. I love when artists grit their teeth. This has always been the core definition of who I am, and it's been that way since day one. My initial process is, okay, how can I open them up to the story, and how can I drive them to the ending point to make them feel truly exactly what I'm trying to convey?
0: TuneIn honors the storytellers and the voices that continue to inspire. This celebratory moment is brought to you by your local McDonald's.
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7: 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My dreams were endless, dancing, something. I didn't know what it was. 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That's what I had to, just the spark.
0: TuneIn honors the storytellers and the voices that continue to inspire. 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
1: My intent was to always keep the nature of it as a sport. I love when artists grit their teeth. 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My initial process is, okay, how can I open them up to the story, and how can I drive them to the ending point to make them feel truly exactly what I'm trying to convey?
0: TuneIn honors the storytellers and the voices that continue to inspire. 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
0: This June, TuneIn celebrates Black music by spotlighting the artists who show up as their rawest selves. 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
1: I knew that I wanted something more. I could feel that something special. My dreams were endless, dancing, something. I didn't know what it was. 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That's what I had to, just the spark.
0: TuneIn honors the storytellers and the voices that continue to inspire. 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

0: This June, TuneIn celebrates Black music by spotlighting the artists who show up as their rawest selves. Here's Dochi on the intent behind the music video for Crazy.
1: For that music video, I wanted to come in and make a statement of, here I am in my rawest, purest form. It was kind of like a I am everything type of energy. I wanted to show maximum power, and I think the video did just that.
0: TuneIn honors the storytellers and the voices that continue to inspire. 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
6: I knew that I wanted something more. I could feel that something special. My dreams were endless, dancing, something. I didn't know what it was. Who knows if you'll be a singer or an actor or run your own Fortune 500 company, but the spark is in you to follow yourself. That's what I had to, just the spark.
0: TuneIn honors the storytellers and the voices that continue to inspire. 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

0: this June, TuneIn honors Black music by spotlighting the artists who follow their spark for greatness, like SZA.
1: I knew that I wanted something more. I could feel that something special. My dreams were endless, dancing, something. I didn't know what it was. Who knows if you'll be a singer or an actor or run your own Fortune 500 company, but the spark is in you to follow yourself. That's what I had to, just the spark.
0: TuneIn honors the storytellers and the voices that continue to inspire. This celebratory moment is brought to you by your local McDonald's.
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2: TuneIn honors the storytellers and the voices that continue to inspire. 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
1: My intent was to always keep the nature of it as a sport. I love when artists grit their teeth. This has always been the core definition of who I am, and it's been that way since day one. My initial process is, okay, how can I open them up to the story, and how can I drive them to the ending point to make them feel truly exactly what I'm trying to convey?
0: TuneIn honors the storytellers and the voices that continue to inspire. This celebratory moment is brought to you by your local McDonald's.
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6: 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That's what I had to, just the spark.
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1: 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My dreams were endless, dancing, something. I didn't know what it was. 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That's what I had to, just the spark.
0: TuneIn honors the storytellers and the voices that continue to inspire. This celebratory moment is brought to you by your local McDonald's.
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4: My intent was to always keep the nature of it as a sport. I love when artists grit their teeth. This has always been the core definition of who I am, and it's been that way since day one. My initial process is, okay, how can I open them up to the story, and how can I drive them to the ending point to make them feel truly exactly what I'm trying to convey?
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0: 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Here's Dochi on the intent behind the music video for Crazy.
1: For that music video, I wanted to come in and make a statement of, here I am in my rawest, purest form. 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I wanted to show maximum power, and I think the video did just that.
0: TuneIn honors the storytellers and the voices that continue to inspire. 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

0: 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Here's Dochi on the intent behind the music video for Crazy.
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0: TuneIn honors the storytellers and the voices that continue to inspire. 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
1: My intent was to always keep the nature of it as a sport. I love when artists grit their teeth. 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My initial process is, okay, how can I open them up to the story, and how can I drive them to the ending point to make them feel truly exactly what I'm trying to convey?
0: TuneIn honors the storytellers and the voices that continue to inspire. 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
5: I knew that I wanted something more. I could feel that something special. My dreams were endless, dancing, something. I didn't know what it was. 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That's what I had to, just the spark.
0: TuneIn honors the storytellers and the voices that continue to inspire. 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
11: You know, I've been talking to my family on group FaceTime. Don't ask me for now. They just tell me that they miss me, you know what I'm saying? I'll be telling them about money, but I'm going to send it anyway, you know what I'm saying? I love y'all.
12: All the times I said granny, that's the passion that it's from. Her condition scared me so much, I ain't visit her in months. She ain't don't visit me more than them, and he only visit me just once. The older rest got out before Unc, and they around here like

0: Now you got real street that want in jail. So we on tour with the ops, which is the police. With the police, which is the, it's like, come on, bro. Like, the street's over with. Gotta understand that shit, man. There's nothing left out here, bro. Like, you just gotta protect yourself, protect your family, who you love. You can't be around all this shit. Ain't the same no more. You got rats doing interviews. You got everybody sticking together who doing the wrong shit, bro. We real stand up. Like, when was it ever cool to backdoor somebody you love? When it was ever cool to set somebody up who you love? Like, this the new streets. Like, I don't want to be a part of that. I want to be a part of the generational wealth part, where there's still leadership around, when it's still organized. Like, that's why I don't ever respond to shit. I never get on an interview and talk about nothing. Whoever say something about me, go ahead. I never responded to no in years. But guess what? I never been slapped. I never been robbed. None of that shit. I have fun. But all real nigga with me. And they know what's up with me.
1: Bow wow. Bow wow. I be praying for the street. Bow wow. Bow wow. I be praying for the street.

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1: My intent was to always keep the nature of it as a sport. I love when artists grit their teeth. This has always been the core definition of who I am, and it's been that way since day one. My initial process is, okay, how can I open them up to the story, and how can I drive them to the ending point to make them feel truly exactly what I'm trying to convey?
0: TuneIn honors the storytellers and the voices that continue to inspire. This celebratory moment is brought to you by your local McDonald's.
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1: My intent was to always keep the nature of it as a sport. I love when artists grit their teeth. This has always been the core definition of who I am, and it's been that way since day one. My initial process is, okay, how can I open them up to the story, and how can I drive them to the ending point to make them feel truly exactly what I'm trying to convey?
0: TuneIn honors the storytellers and the voices that continue to inspire. This celebratory moment is brought to you by your local McDonald's.
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7: I knew that I wanted something more. I could feel that something special. My dreams were endless, dancing, something. I didn't know what it was. 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That's what I had to, just the spark.
0: TuneIn honors the storytellers and the voices that continue to inspire. 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
13: What's up, though? 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

0: This June, TuneIn celebrates Black music by spotlighting the artists who show up as their rawest selves. Here's Dochi on the intent behind the music video for Crazy.
1: For that music video, I wanted to come in and make a statement of, here I am in my rawest, purest form. 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

0: This June, TuneIn celebrates Black music by spotlighting the artists who show up as their rawest selves. Here's Dochi on the intent behind the music video for Crazy.
1: For that music video, I wanted to come in and make a statement of, here I am in my rawest, purest form. 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

still help pay for the wigs. And I help with the lease. 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
1: You're listening to 103 WBUZ. And right now, we're about to go to the phone lines. Who do we have on the phone?
2: Yo, this Kim?
1: Yo, what's the word? Who this?
2: What up, Kim? It's Devondre.
1: What's the word, Devondre?
2: What up, yo? That what's the word joint is crazy.
1: You like that?
2: Kim, I'm feeling you. I love you. I've been listening to you all these years. Everything you do is, oh my God.
1: Thank you.
2: Yo, you the shit, Kim. I'm telling you, them joints is bananas.
1: Thank you.
2: But yo, Kim, for real?
1: What's up?
2: Yo, I wrote you these 16, some shit I really want you to say.
1: What? Motherfucker, you can't be serious. Don't you know I write my own shit?
2: Yeah, but...
1: Get that shit to Foxy. Next, bitch.
3: Put the phone down. Put the phone down.
1: I can't hear you.
4: Yo,
1: hello?
4: Yo, Kim, what up? What's poppin'? It's Killer from up north.
1: Oh, shit.
4: Yo, what up?
1: Yo, that's gangster.
4: Yeah, gangster.
1: That's gangster, baby.
4: Yeah.
1: I like that.
4: Yo, I'm feeling
1: Killer.
4: You. Yo, I'm feeling you. I've been feeling you.
1: That's
4: not cool. Me.
1: That's
4: the
1: real.
4: Whole Queen B.
1: Baby.
4: Brooklyn,
1: that's...
4: Queen B. Killer B. Yo.
3: Yo, son, let me get a shout out.
4: Yo, chill. Yo, hold on. Yo, son, I'm gonna let you rock, son. Just hold on. Yeah, Kim, but anyhow.
1: What's up, Killer Baby? What's the word?
4: Tell me something. Can I get a package?
1: Oh.
4: Something.
1: Oh, I got that. You know
4: yeah.
1: what? As a matter of fact, I'm gonna send you a kite with my panties attached to it.
4: Oh, yeah, that's what I mean.
1: I got you, Killer. You real, dog.
4: My shit is on fire.
3: Your cell is on fire.
4: Yo, what? Your whole is on fire. Yo, what the fuck? Yo, y'all niggas know my son is fucking killer. Y'all know me, man.
3: Hey, yo, what up, mommy?
1: Who this?
3: This Black.
1: But where am I now?
3: Oh, Killer shit caught on fire, but don't worry about that. What's going on?
1: Nothing, baby. What's up?
3: What you got on?
1: But I got on?
3: Yeah.
1: I got on some Gucci thongs. But they the edible kind, you know, they taste like Twizzlers.
3: Oh shit.
1: I got on a bra, Gucci bra with the G's connected at the
3: for real?
1: At the shoulders.
3: Oh,
1: and
3: shit.
1: The nipples is cut out though.
3: Oh man.
1: You know? Ah. My body is real oiled up right now.
3: Ah.
1: What the? Oh my

0: Yeah. Yeah.
1: Oh, baby. Don't go. 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
0: Look. Look. My notepad caught many bodies. Screenshots solve plenty problems. Voice notes bag plenty hotties. Can't just talk to me like anybody. Can't just talk to me like anybody. Man, you know that I'm a somebody. And lil' baby bad, she got a John body. Hey. Bunch of feelings I just couldn't show.

0: This June, TuneIn celebrates Black music by spotlighting the artists who show up as their rawest selves. Here's Dochi on the intent behind the music video for Crazy.
1: For that music video, I wanted to come in and make a statement of, here I am in my rawest, purest form. It was kind of like a I am everything type of energy. I wanted to show maximum power, and I think the video did just that.
0: TuneIn honors the storytellers and the voices that continue to inspire. 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

0: 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Here's Dochi on the intent behind the music video for Crazy.
1: For that music video, I wanted to come in and make a statement of, here I am in my rawest, purest form. 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I wanted to show maximum power, and I think the video did just that.
0: TuneIn honors the storytellers and the voices that continue to inspire. 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
4: 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I didn't know what it was. 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That's what I had to, just the spark.
0: TuneIn honors the storytellers and the voices that continue to inspire. 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

I bet. Said, I got drive, I don't need a car. 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I'm doing things they ain't seen before. 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Fall off what? 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Called your bluff, better cite the source. 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

0: nigga want, guy. 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
1: Cash fruit.
0: Word up. 2 for 5s over here, baby. Word up. 2 for 5s. Them niggas got garbage down the way. 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
0: 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To all the people that lived above the buildings that I was hustling from, that called the police on me when I was just trying to make some money to feed my daughter. 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

0: one of the songs off of the album. 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
1: 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He rare.

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That's where TuneIn comes in. Here's a quick tip. You can listen anytime, even without the internet. 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
1: Kweli.
0: Kweli. I can't say it. That's why.
1: 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Watch.

0: Talib Kweli and DJ High Tech, Reflection Eternal. The new album is called The Train of Thought. I'm urging everybody to get a ticket and get on the train, because that's what you need to be doing. Check that out.
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1: Ice Cube's Big 3 is back. The most competitive basketball league on earth is on CBS this Saturday. Big 3 All-Star Dwight Howard and the LA Riot take on Greg Monroe and the Dallas Power. Then in another clash of undefeated teams, Earl Clark and Coach Steven Jackson lead the DMV Trilogy against Montrezl Harrell, Coach Dr. J, and the Chicago

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0: is major right here. You know what I'm saying? Yo, son. Y'all niggas is holding it, man. Straight up, man.
1: Word, man. You know I'm glad we got together to do this. You know what I'm talking about?
0: It's all real.
1: Everybody, north, south, east, west. You know what I'm saying? Doubt. We doing this thing right here, straight up for hip hop.
0: We handling the earth right now. Y'all niggas don't even know.
1: For sure.
0: You know what I mean? If it wasn't for us trying to enlighten y'all niggas with all types of flows and flavors, the game wouldn't be the same.
1: That's right, man. You got to keep innovative and new, creative. You know what
0: no
1: I'm saying?
0: Doubt.
1: I mean, you know what I'm saying? Some people don't want to hear the same old thing
0: no
1: over and
0: doubt.
1: Over.
0: No doubt. You got to come provocative, nigga. You know what I mean?
1: Word.
0: Shit got to be spine tingling with mad styles and crazy, dangerous, I mean, bust your shit open beats. You know what I mean?
1: Yeah.
0: It's like, yo,
1: worse.
0: Niggas don't even know, son. Yo, we going to play some funky shit for y'all.
1: That's right.
0: Straight up. Pay up, nigga.
1: From East Point to Shaolin. Y'all better know that.
0: Uh-huh.
1: Yeah.

0: Ice Cube's Big 3 is back. The most competitive basketball league on earth is on CBS this Saturday. Big 3 All-Star Dwight Howard and the LA Riot take on Greg Monroe and the Dallas Power. Then in another clash of undefeated teams, Earl Clark and Coach Steven Jackson lead the DMV Trilogy against Montrezl Harrell, Coach Dr. J, and the Chicago Triplets. 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
1: 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The USA are minus 105 to record the win. 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

0: Ice Cube's Big 3 is back. The most competitive basketball league on earth is on CBS this Saturday. Big 3 All-Star Dwight Howard and the LA Riot take on Greg Monroe and the Dallas Power. Then in another clash of undefeated teams, Earl Clark and Coach Steven Jackson lead the DMV Trilogy against Montrezl Harrell, Coach Dr. J, and the Chicago Triplets. The game played the way you love. 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

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Heard you a few rappers, told her it's okay. I'ma still anyway. 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

0: 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This club up. This club up. This club up. This club up. This club up.
1: ATL Jacob here, millionaire.

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Niggas. Bitches.